They say the holy water's watered down, and this town's lost its faith. Our colors will fade eventually, so if our time is running out, day after day, we'll make the mundane a masterpiece. Oh my, my, oh my, my love, I take one look at you, you're taking me

Walking strong, crap game always suggest. And when you're home, you're in love, but the club is the opposite. Yeah. So why do I get drawn to you like a magnet?

0: 2012 Liepos 27 dienos UK Top 3.
1: Trečia vieta.
0: Chris Brown, Don't Wake Me Up. Beloved, if this love only exists in my dreams, don't wake me up.